0: Honey, let me tell you something. Now they call me an Aquarius. And you know what that means? That means that no man in the world can let go of this Aquarius. You dig where I'm coming from, baby? Aquarius. So like you see, I got something here that you don't ever want to turn down. I got something for your mind, your body, and your soul. You dig where I'm coming from, baby? Aquarius.
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I don't mind him. 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I got daisies and pink pastures. I got my man. Who could I let lay, Jared? I said, I got his home. I got his. I got my man. Who could ask for anything more? I've got daisies and green pastures. I got my man. Who could ask for anything more? Oh man, trouble fled. I don't mind him. You can't find him hanging around my door. I got daisies and green pastures. I got my man. One more. I said, I've got real hope. I got music. I got my man. Who could ask for anything more? 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

0: 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Gotta be handy with the steel if you know what I mean. Earn your keep.
1: Regulators!

0: want you to get together. I want you to get together. Put your hands together one time. I want you to get together. I want you to get together.
1: Montpellier, sur Internet, à la radio, sur votre téléphone et en DAB+, il est minuit sur Radio Aviva.